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2: 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Stray Cats, Bob Seger, Rick Springfield, all coming up this hour. Heat and smoke advisory in effect until Thursday. We'll talk more about that later on this hour. Let's start off the 80s at 8 with the Eurythmics. 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

0: 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Edge of 17, written by Stevie Nicks from her debut studio album, Belladonna, released as the album's third single from the album on February 1st, 1982. Commercially, Edge of 17 peaked at number 11 on the Billboard Hot 100. A recognizable song and has been covered by various artists. Now, in 2021, it was ranked at number 217 on Rolling Stone's list of 500 greatest songs of all times. It was nominated for the 24th Annual Grammy Awards in 1982 for the Best Female Pop Rock Performance. Now, the lyrics were written by Nicks to express her grief resulting from the death of her uncle Jonathan and the murder of John Lennon during the same week of December of 1980. Edge of 17, Stevie Nicks, Irene Cara coming up, 80s at 8, Gem 99 and 100.
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0: Gem 99 and 100, Tom Petty, Free Fallin', Flash Dance, and What a Feeling. Tony Pacelli, Till Midnight Tonight, Free Fallin' off of the album Full Moon Fever from 1989, written by Tom Petty and Jeff Lynne. The duo wrote the recorded single in 2 days, making it the first song completed for the album. Free Fallin' is Petty's highest and longest charting song, peaked at number 7 on the Billboard Hot 100. Tom Petty and the Heartbreakers performed the song at the MTV Video Music Awards in 1989 with Axl Rose, and February 2008 Super Bowl 52 halftime show. The song is ranked number 219 on Rolling Stone's 500 Greatest Songs of All Times. Now, Lou Reed selected the song as one of his picks of 1989. And by the way, the song reached number 2 on Spotify's Global Viral 50 following Petty's death in 2017. Tom Petty, it's the 80s at 8. Updated weather forecast. There's a heat advisory in effect and a smoke advisory in effect. Pay attention to the weather forecast, plus the stray cats coming up. 80s at 8, Gem 99 and 100.
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0: Advisory in effect through Thursday. Look for clear skies overnight, low around 73. For tomorrow, patchy smoke, sunny and hot, high near 96. Heat index value as high as 99. For tomorrow night, areas of smoke, partly cloudy, low around 69. And for Thursday, sunny and hot, high near 93.

0: 99 and 100. Rick Springfield, Don't Talk to Strangers. Bob Seger, Against the Wind. 80s at 8, Don't Talk to Strangers. Written and performed by Rick Springfield, 1982, from the album Success Hasn't Spoiled Me Yet. The song reached only at number two, Billboard Hot 100 for 4 weeks, making it his second biggest hit after Jesse's Girl. It was kept off the top spot by Ebony and Ivory by Paul McCartney and Stevie Wonder. Springfield was nominated for Grammy Award for Best Male Pop Vocal Performance with the song in 1983. The music was based on an earlier Springfield song titled Spanish Eyes, not the Al Martino version, and released on Sound City Recordings from 1978. The song lyrics were changed and were written to Springfield's then-girlfriend, later his wife, Barbara Porter, whom he worried was involved with other people while they were apart. Springfield recalled back then he was scared that she was screwing around because he was doing the same thing. Don't Talk to Strangers, Rick Springfield, John Cougar Mellencamp, coming up 80s at 8, Gem 99 and 100.
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0: 99 and 100. Huey Lewis and the News. Heart of Rock and Roll and Rolling Stones. Brown Sugar. Looks like we're on another heat wave with temperatures reaching 90 degrees certain parts of Gemma, but also something different, and that's a smoke advisory in effect from the National Weather Service. There are wildfires in the Superior National Forest and Ontario. Air quality issues are becoming concerning. There is an advisory out right now. If you suffer from, like me, with asthma or any other, you know, breathing problems, they are advising us to stay indoors overnight tonight and part of tomorrow until that smoke clears out. We'll try to keep an eye on it for you. Okay, got music coming up on this Tuesday night from Tracy Chapman, and I have that updated weather forecast coming up too. It is Gem 99 and 100.
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0: Advisory in effect through Thursday. Look for clear skies overnight, low around 73. For tomorrow, patchy smoke, sunny and hot, high near 96. Heat index value as high as 99. For tomorrow night, areas of smoke, partly cloudy, low around 69. And for Thursday, sunny and hot, high near 93.

0: 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Go-Go's Bruce Springsteen, Dancing in the Dark. Before that, Tony Pasquale, Till Midnight Tonight. Hazelton Park and Recreation's Department, Rockin' the Mountain. Huge success last Saturday. Going to do it again this Saturday at City View Park on South Poplar Street in Hazelton. The concert headliner is, wait for it, Bon Poison. It's a Bon Jovi Poison tribute band, full of costumes, full production, two complete 80s tribute shows in one evening. By one show, that's going to be great. Opening for Bon Poison, by the way, that's hard to say. Tori Five and The Karma. It's an 80s-inspired band pop rock group. Gates will open at 3 o'clock. Food trucks, product vendors, adult beverages, and the concert begins at 4. Also on Saturday, America 250 Celebration at City View Park, which was postponed earlier. There will be extra food trucks, fun activities for the family, concluding with a giant fireworks display at 9:45. 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

1099 and 100 Darrell Hall, John Oates, and Man Eater Toto. And hold the line, Steve Perry, not too far away. 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

0: Northeast PA's greatest hits, Gem 99 and 100. It's the Bengals with another Manic Monday, the Cars and Magic. Tony Pacelli till midnight tonight on a Thursday. Heat advisory in effect. Watch out for smoke. We'll have areas of smoke overnight and tomorrow from the wildfires from Canada. So be advised if you're like me with asthma. Be careful when you go outside. Keep your outside activities to a limit, okay? That's from the National Weather Service. Got music coming up from Queen, Gem 99 and 100.
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0: 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Want a chance to win some Pennsylvania lottery tickets? 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Updated weather forecast and Rupert Holmes coming up.
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0: Heat advisory in effect through Thursday. Look for clear skies overnight, low around 73. For tomorrow, patchy smoke, sunny and hot, high near 96. Heat index value as high as 99. For tomorrow night, areas of smoke, partly cloudy, low around 69. And for Thursday, sunny and hot, high near 93.

0: Jim 99 and 100, Tom Petty and American Girl, Phil Collins and Sussudio. And last night we talked about the bands that performed at Live Aid July 13th, 1985. Here are some of the notable bands and artists that did not perform. Cyndi Lauper. Cyndi was meant to be at the event in Philadelphia to sing with Patti LaBelle, but never made it to the show. Rod Stewart, Stewart's manager, without his knowledge, told organizers Rod would not play unless he got special primetime news coverage. Organizers passed. Culture Club Boy George felt that the band couldn't cut it in front of 2 billion people, and later admitted substance abuse issues played a major role in his decision. Huey Lewis and the News was originally booked and listed on the promo posters for Live Aid, and the band backed out due to concerns about how money was raised and would actually be used. Stevie Wonder, after initially agreeing to perform, Stevie backed out due to the fact that organizers were unable to book other major black artists. Billy Joel initially booked. Billy could not get his band together to play for the show. Prince did not want to perform live. He did send a videotape of him performing 4 Tears in Your Eyes, which was played at Live Aid. Bruce Springsteen was exhausted from touring just a week prior to Live Aid. And Michael Jackson, Michael was working around the clock in the studio on his album Bad, which would eventually be released in late 1987. They were the artists that did not show up at Live Aid. Bon Jovi coming up, Gem 99 and 100.
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PA's greatest hits, Gem 99 to 100, Wild Cherry with that funky music, Stevie Nicks, and Stand Back, Tony Pacelli, final hour on a Tuesday, Grateful Dead coming up. 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

0: Jim 99 and 100 CCR and Proud Mary. Jim Blossoms found out about you and Tony Pacelli till midnight tonight. Want to remind you once again, heat advisory in effect for the next 3 days. We did hit 90 degrees parts of Jim 99 3 days in a row. We're going to hit the 90s again tomorrow and Thursday. Updating you on the weather forecast in a couple of minutes. Plus, I've got music coming up from Soft Cell, Jim 99 and 100.
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0: Advisory in effect through Thursday. Look for clear skies overnight, low around 73. For tomorrow, patchy smoke, sunny and hot, high near 96. Heat index value as high as 99. For tomorrow night, areas of smoke, partly cloudy, low around 69. And for Thursday, sunny and hot, high near 93. Yeah.

0: 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Superchamp, you got to give a little bit. 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

0: Gem 99 to 100, Police, da-do-do-do-da-da-da, still rock and roll to me, Billy Joel. Before that, getting myself in the vehicle, the humidity is high, so the air conditioner is on. Let's see, tomorrow morning, after we give you music all night long, Eric Peterson will be here at 6 a.m., Fran at 10, Mike at 3, I'll be back. Again, with the 70s and 7. Del Amici coming up, Three Dog Night, Gem 99 and 100.
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4: ABC News, I'm Stephanie Officer. President Trump today said the U.S. is resuming strikes on Iran, declaring the ceasefire in last month's memorandum of understanding over. In the Oval Office earlier, the president told reporters the U.S. is blocking the Strait of Hormuz to any shipping doing business with Iran. The president expects Gulf nations to reimburse the U.S. for the costs.
5: I want to be reimbursed because we're protecting a very rich portion of the world. We're spending money. And so what we've done is we are going to be reimbursed for protection. We're protecting by the countries that we're helping.
4: A spokesperson for the Islamic Revolutionary Guard Corps says they won't let the U.S. interfere in managing the strait. Police say five people were killed Sunday in a targeted mass shooting in Illinois. Two others were wounded. A pair of teens, ages 15 and 16, are in custody. The shootings occurred primarily in three East St. Louis locations. A motive is now under investigation. This is ABC News.
6: Northeast PA weather. It'll be mostly clear overnight with a low near 73. Wednesday will be mostly hot, sunny, and hazy at times with a high near 94. Wednesday night looks partly cloudy with a low near 67. And for Thursday, mostly sunny, hot, and hazy at times with a high near 92.

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3: ABC News, I'm Stephanie Officer. President Trump today said the U.S. is resuming strikes on Iran, declaring the ceasefire in last month's memorandum of understanding over. In the Oval Office earlier, the president told reporters the U.S. is blocking the Strait of Hormuz to any shipping doing business with Iran. The president expects Gulf nations to reimburse the U.S. for the costs.
4: I want to be reimbursed because we're protecting a very rich portion of the world. We're spending money. And so what we've done is we are going to be reimbursed for protection. We're protecting by the countries that we're helping.
3: A spokesperson for the Islamic Revolutionary Guard Corps says they won't let the U.S. interfere in managing the strait. Police say five people were killed Sunday in a targeted mass shooting in Illinois. Two others were wounded. A pair of teens, ages 15 and 16, are in custody. The shootings occurred primarily in three East St. Louis locations. A motive is now under investigation. This is ABC News.
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7: Northeast VA weather.
8: It'll be mostly clear overnight with a low near 73. Wednesday will be mostly hot, sunny, and hazy at times with a high near 94. Wednesday night looks partly cloudy with a low near 67. And for Thursday, mostly sunny, hot, and hazy at times with a high near 92.

I wanna know what you're thinking. 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
4: ABC News, I'm Stephanie Officer. President Trump today said the U.S. is resuming strikes on Iran, declaring the ceasefire in last month's memorandum of understanding over. In the Oval Office earlier, the president told reporters the U.S. is blocking the Strait of Hormuz to any shipping doing business with Iran. The president expects Gulf nations to reimburse the U.S. for the costs.
5: I want to be reimbursed because we're protecting a very rich portion of the world. We're spending money. And so what we've done is we are going to be reimbursed for protection. We're protecting by the countries that we're helping.
4: A spokesperson for the Islamic Revolutionary Guard Corps says they won't let the U.S. interfere in managing the strait. Police say five people were killed Sunday in a targeted mass shooting in Illinois. Two others were wounded. A pair of teens, ages 15 and 16, are in custody. The shootings occurred primarily in three East St. Louis locations. A motive is now under investigation. This is ABC News.
6: It'll be mostly clear overnight with a low near 73. Wednesday will be mostly hot, sunny, and hazy at times with a high near 94. Wednesday night looks partly cloudy with a low near 67. And for Thursday, mostly sunny, hot, and hazy at times with a high near 92.

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3: ABC News, I'm Stephanie Officer. President Trump today said the U.S. is resuming strikes on Iran, declaring the ceasefire in last month's memorandum of understanding over. In the Oval Office earlier, the president told reporters the U.S. is blocking the Strait of Hormuz to any shipping doing business with Iran. The president expects Gulf nations to reimburse the U.S. for the costs.
4: I want to be reimbursed because we're protecting a very rich portion of the world. We're spending money. And so what we've done is we are going to be reimbursed for protection. We're protecting by the countries that we're helping.
3: A spokesperson for the Islamic Revolutionary Guard Corps says they won't let the U.S. interfere in managing the strait. Police say five people were killed Sunday in a targeted mass shooting in Illinois. Two others were wounded. A pair of teens, ages 15 and 16, are in custody. The shootings occurred primarily in three East St. Louis locations. A motive is now under investigation. This is ABC News.
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6: Northeast VA weather.
7: It'll be mostly clear overnight with a low near 73. Wednesday will be mostly hot, sunny, and hazy at times with a high near 94. Wednesday night looks partly cloudy with a low near 67. And for Thursday, mostly sunny, hot, and hazy at times with a high near 92.

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3: ABC News, I'm Stephanie Officer. President Trump today said the U.S. is resuming strikes on Iran, declaring the ceasefire in last month's memorandum of understanding over. In the Oval Office earlier, the president told reporters the U.S. is blocking the Strait of Hormuz to any shipping doing business with Iran. The president expects Gulf nations to reimburse the U.S. for the costs.
4: I want to be reimbursed because we're protecting a very rich portion of the world. We're spending money. And so what we've done is we are going to be reimbursed for protection. We're protecting by the countries that we're helping.
3: A spokesperson for the Islamic Revolutionary Guard Corps says they won't let the U.S. interfere in managing the strait. Police say five people were killed Sunday in a targeted mass shooting in Illinois. Two others were wounded. A pair of teens, ages 15 and 16, are in custody. The shootings occurred primarily in three East St. Louis locations. A motive is now under investigation. This is ABC News.
5: It'll be mostly clear overnight with a low near 73. Wednesday will be mostly hot, sunny, and hazy at times with a high near 94. Wednesday night looks partly cloudy with a low near 67. And for Thursday, mostly sunny, hot, and hazy at times with a high near 92.

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5: ABC News, I'm Stephanie Officer. President Trump today said the U.S. is resuming strikes on Iran, declaring the ceasefire in last month's memorandum of understanding over. In the Oval Office earlier, the president told reporters the U.S. is blocking the Strait of Hormuz to any shipping doing business with Iran. The president expects Gulf nations to reimburse the U.S. for the costs.
6: I want to be reimbursed because we're protecting a very rich portion of the world. We're spending money. And so what we've done is we are going to be reimbursed for protection. We're protecting by the countries that we're helping.
5: A spokesperson for the Islamic Revolutionary Guard Corps says they won't let the U.S. interfere in managing the strait. Police say five people were killed Sunday in a targeted mass shooting in Illinois. Two others were wounded. A pair of teens, ages 15 and 16, are in custody. The shootings occurred primarily in three East St. Louis locations. A motive is now under investigation. This is ABC News.
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7: Northeast VA weather.
8: It'll be mostly clear overnight with a low near 73. Wednesday will be mostly hot, sunny, and hazy at times with a high near 94. Wednesday night looks partly cloudy with a low near 67. And for Thursday, mostly sunny, hot, and hazy at times with a high near 92.

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0: BTO stands for Bachman Turner Overdrive, name of that band, Taking Care of Business, the name of that song, on a Wednesday here at the definitive big radio broadcast on Gem 99 and 100. It is me, Eric, and welcome. It is National Gummy Worm Day. I love gummy worms. Say what you will. National I Love Horses Day. I know some folks that like do that for a living. That's a thing, man. And man, do they love horses. Well, I guess you kind of have to do it for a living, right? National Pet Fire Safety Day. It's also Orange Chicken Day. Take Your Poet to Work Day. What is that? You know, I write a little poetry myself, Tim. You know that, right? No? I do, and you took me to work. You didn't. World Youth Skills Day, and it is National Be a Dork Day. Be a dork? It's also National Clean Beauty Day, National Hot Dog Day, and National Give Something Away Day. I choose you, Tim. Coming up, no, I'm not giving you away. I have to have you here. Pure Prairie League, Whitney Houston, Rod Stewart on the way. In fact, Young Turks going to kick off the music next.
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There goes pure Prairie League for you on Gem 99 and 100. The 21st annual River Day hosted by the Dietrich Theater is taking place this Saturday, 1 to 7 at Tunkhannock's Riverside Park. This is so much fun. Have you been at this? I mean, it's the 21st year of doing it, so you should probably check it out. It's a free, family-friendly event featuring live music, outdoor activities, educational exhibits, and local food vendors along the Susquehanna. It's the biggest river. Isn't it the biggest in Pennsylvania? And man, that's an awful wide section right there in Tunkhannock. Go check it out. It's lots of fun. This thing is our lifeline, and it has been for many, many, many years. Check it out. Riverside Park, 1 to 7, come Saturday. Coming up, Billy Joel, Prince, Player, Scandal, and kind of a hazy forecast. I'll tell you what I mean next.

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3: ABC News, I'm Stephanie Officer. President Trump today said the U.S. is resuming strikes on Iran, declaring the ceasefire in last month's memorandum of understanding over. In the Oval Office earlier, the president told reporters the U.S. is blocking the Strait of Hormuz to any shipping doing business with Iran. The president expects Gulf nations to reimburse the U.S. for the costs.
4: I want to be reimbursed because we're protecting a very rich portion of the world. We're spending money. And so what we've done is we are going to be reimbursed for protection. We're protecting by the countries that we're helping.
3: A spokesperson for the Islamic Revolutionary Guard Corps says they won't let the U.S. interfere in managing the strait. Police say 5 people were killed Sunday in a targeted mass shooting in Illinois. 2 others were wounded. A pair of teens, ages 15 and 16, are in custody. The shootings occurred primarily in 3 East St. Louis locations. A motive is now under investigation. This is ABC News.
5: Partly cloudy, hazy day, nice and warm, we'll see 91. Partly cloudy skies with some more smoke and haze on the increase with low visibility overnight tonight, we'll see 66. Mostly cloudy skies with that hazy, smoky, reduced visibility again tomorrow, we'll see only 89. Few clouds overnight tomorrow night at 61. And the clouds dissipate for some afternoon sunshine come Friday, we'll see 85.

0: Piano Man is still his most played song, but that is the big one of his career that, well, basically launched him into the superstar category. Just the Way You Are, Mr. Billy Joel on Gem 99 and 100. It's Eric. Hello. Welcome. It's time for some dad jokes. Tim is here. I am here. There's glass between us. When I start talking about how terrible these jokes are, he does get mad, so it's a good thing that we have this glass between us. I can't even hear you. What? Nothing. Can't hear you. Here we go. I want a job as a football referee. That way I can whistle while I work. My wife got me some anti-gloating cream. I can't wait to rub it in. I joined a dating site for arsonists. I'm getting a lot of matches. And finally, what's Dracula's favorite fruit? Nectarine. Coming up, that's funny. The Cars, Belinda Carlisle, and Modern English. When the music's back next.
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0: from the game, there goes Queen with Crazy Little Thing Called Love on Gem 99 and 100. Hey, the Susquehanna County Library going to host Elvis is in the Building. This event is a silent auction, and it's going to start tomorrow through Saturday from 9 a.m. to 4 p.m. each day, with the last bids being accepted right before 3 on Saturday. We're talking books, records, photos, other memorabilia donated in the memory of Sandra Thurlburn. Okay, put your blue suede shoes on and stop by the Susquehanna County Library on High School Road in Montrose, and maybe, just maybe, you're going to pick up a new edition to your Elvis rock and roll collection. I'm a fan, man. I could find me something there, I'm sure. Coming up, Beatles, Don Henley, Culture Club, and some celebrity birthdays we simply must discuss. We'll do it next.
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Hey, Jude, I always think of a guy I went to college with. He's actually a DJ on another radio station right now. You can figure that out for yourself. Beatles, it's Hey Jude on Gem 99 and 100. It is Eric. It is the 15th of July, and if it's your birthday, happy birthday. You share it with famous people. Like whom? Well, how about the Danish actress, model, and singer known for her roles in Red Sonja, Rocky IV, and Cobra? As a matter of fact, she was married to Sylvester Stallone for a little while. She also appeared in a reality television and B-movies. She maintained a long-standing presence. Her name, Bridget Nielsen, or is it Brigitte? We don't know. American singer with a diverse repertoire spanning rock, country, opera, Latin. She won multiple Grammys, and she is celebrated for her contributions to American music, primarily in the 70s. The great Linda Ronstadt. American model actor, he was recognized for his roles as Lieutenant Kelly Severide on Chicago Fire. He was also in Zero Dark Thirty and The Other Woman, his name, Taylor Kinney. And the American producer, actor, director, he was acclaimed for his Academy Award-winning performance in The Last King of Scotland. Numerous films, TV projects, he's been kind of all over the place. And man, what a resume on this guy, Forrest Whitaker. And if it's your birthday too, happy birthday again from all of us at Gem 99 and 100. Rolling Stones, EMF, Mungo Jerry, and Heart, plus a forecast that's smoky. Details next.

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4: ABC News, I'm Stephanie Officer. President Trump today said the U.S. is resuming strikes on Iran, declaring the ceasefire in last month's memorandum of understanding over. In the Oval Office earlier, the president told reporters the U.S. is blocking the Strait of Hormuz to any shipping doing business with Iran. The president expects Gulf nations to reimburse the U.S. for the costs.
5: I want to be reimbursed because we're protecting a very rich portion of the world. We're spending money. And so what we've done is we are going to be reimbursed for protection. We're protecting by the countries that we're helping.
4: A spokesperson for the Islamic Revolutionary Guard Corps says they won't let the U.S. interfere in managing the strait. Police say five people were killed Sunday in a targeted mass shooting in Illinois. Two others were wounded. A pair of teens, ages 15 and 16, are in custody. The shootings occurred primarily in three East St. Louis locations. A motive is now under investigation. This is ABC News.
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8: A partly cloudy, hazy day. Nice and warm. We'll see 91. Partly cloudy skies with some more smoke and haze on the increase with low visibility overnight tonight. We'll see 66. Mostly cloudy skies with that hazy, smoky, reduced visibility again tomorrow. We'll see only 89. Few clouds overnight tomorrow night at 61. And the clouds dissipate for some afternoon sunshine come Friday. We'll see 85.

0: unbelievable.
1: Did you hear the voice of Andrew Dice Clay sampled in that one? It's all over it. EMF. Oh, unbelievable on Gem 99 and 100. Hey, it's Eric. Time for some dad jokes. I'm Eric. He's Tim. He writes them. I just tell them. If you got an email about some kind of problem, email him. Or email me and I'll tell him. And I'll tell you on the air, Tim. These are god-awful and I love them. Here we go. What do you call a person missing 75% of their spine? A quarterback. The secret to enjoying a good bottle of wine is open it and let it breathe. If it doesn't breathe, give it mouth to mouth.
2: That's funny. I do that.
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2: Think it's a problem?
1: And finally, there's a new cardiology clinic next to a large granite bluff. Now, get out before traffic gets bad, or you'll get caught between a rock and a heart place.
2: Coming up. My God, that's awful.
1: Aerosmith, Starship, and the Doobie Brothers. When we're back next.
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0: You know, that used to be a band of three people, and one of the members left during college to become a comedian. His name was Chevy Chase. No kidding. Steely Dan, it's Reelin' in the Years on Gem 99 and 100, where Casey Kasem's Classic American Top 40s are back, both 70s and 80s. We'll do it again this weekend, counting from numero 40 down to numero uno with those delicious long-distance dedications. And Casey helps us travel back to July 15th, 1978, and July 18th, 1981. Remember that? Me too. American Top 40 of the 80s airs from 11 a.m. to 3 p.m. on Sundays, and American Top 40 of the 70s from 6 to 9 p.m. Sunday evenings right here at Gem 99 and 100. What were you doing in July of 1981? If I'm not mistaken, I think I was gearing up to get my driver's license. I'm guessing. Coming up, Robert Palmer, Club Nouveau. I got to do some math, and I can't do it on the fly. The Cranberries and a hazy forecast. I'll tell you what that means next.
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5: ABC News, I'm Stephanie Officer. President Trump today said the U.S. is resuming strikes on Iran, declaring the ceasefire in last month's memorandum of understanding over. In the Oval Office earlier, the president told reporters the U.S. is blocking the Strait of Hormuz to any shipping doing business with Iran. The president expects Gulf nations to reimburse the U.S. for the costs.
6: I want to be reimbursed because we're protecting a very rich portion of the world. We're spending money. And so what we've done is we are going to be reimbursed for protection. We're protecting by the countries that we're helping.
5: A spokesperson for the Islamic Revolutionary Guard Corps says they won't let the U.S. interfere in managing the strait. Police say five people were killed Sunday in a targeted mass shooting in Illinois. Two others were wounded. A pair of teens, ages 15 and 16, are in custody. The shootings occurred primarily in three East St. Louis locations. A motive is now under investigation. This is ABC News.
0: Partly cloudy, hazy day, nice and warm, we'll see 91. Partly cloudy skies with some more smoke and haze on the increase with low visibility overnight tonight, we'll see 66. Mostly cloudy skies with that hazy, smoky, reduced visibility again tomorrow, we'll see only 89. Few clouds overnight tomorrow night at 61. And the clouds dissipate for some afternoon sunshine come Friday, we'll see 85.

0: got a bad case of loving you. That's Robert Palmer singing about it on Gem 99 and 100. It's Eric. Welcome, Wednesday edition of the Big Radio Broadcast with some god-awful humor named Dad Jokes. I'm Eric. I tell the jokes. That guy over there is Tim. He writes them. Blame him. Do you have your email on the website? Yeah, didn't think so. Is it a coincidence? Not really. Here we go. I want a job as a football referee. Why? So I can whistle while I work. My wife got me some anti-gloating cream. I can't wait to rub it in. I joined a dating site for arsonists. I'm getting a lot of matches. And finally, what's Dracula's favorite fruit? A nectarine. Coming up. That's terrible. Nice work. Bruce Springsteen, Fleetwood Mac, and Prince. I mean it. Nice work. When Doves Cry, when we're back next.
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All right, so today is National Give Something Away Day, and we talked about this before, but what is it you would give away? 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

0: Great song from a band named Pilot. Their only real hit, too. It's Magic on Gem 99 and 100. Hey, check this out. The Hazleton Parks and Rec Department's Rockin' the Mountain concert series continues this Saturday at City View Park in Hazleton. The headliner is Bon Poison. You heard that right. It is a Bon Jovi Poison tribute band. Full costumes, full production, two complete 80s tributes in one. Opening for Bon Poison, by the way, will be Tori V and the Karma, an 80s-inspired band playing pop and rock. I like it. Gates open at 3, food trucks, vendors, adult beverages, and concert begins about 4 o'clock. Also, this Saturday, the America 250 celebration at City View Park, which was postponed earlier, will be held. Extra food trucks, fun activities for the family, and it all wraps up with giant fireworks right around 9:45. Big day in Honesdale, Hazleton. Yeah, it was close with the H. Hazleton this Saturday. Sounds pretty good. Coming up, Eagles, Blind Melon, Elton John, and some celebrity birthdays we must discuss next.
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0: Eagles, There Goes One of These Nights on Gem 99 and 100. It is July 15th, and if it is your birthday, happy birthday. You share it with some big old famous people, such as the American actress known best, I think, for her role in Coming to America. She was on TV a bunch of times, but if you saw Coming to America, one of my favorite movies, she was the love interest. Yeah, her name was Sherry Headley in real life. Danish actress, model, singer. She's known for her roles in big movies for her named Red Sonja, but she was also in two movies named Cobra and Rocky IV, where she met her then husband, yeah, Sylvester Stallone. Her name is Brigitte Nielsen. American singer, diverse repertoire. She did country, she did rock, she did opera, she even did a little Latin music and got a bunch of Grammys as a result. Her name is Linda Ronstadt. And the American actor, producer, director, acclaimed for his Academy Award winning performance in The King, Last King of Scotland. Man, he's been in a bunch of movies and he's really good. Plus he's on TV and a versatile, respected Hollywood figure. His name is Forrest Whitaker. And if it's your birthday too, happy birthday again from all of us at Gem 99 and 100. Music kicking off with George Michael next and a hazy forecast. Details next.
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5: ABC News, I'm Stephanie Officer. President Trump today said the U.S. is resuming strikes on Iran, declaring the ceasefire in last month's memorandum of understanding over. In the Oval Office earlier, the president told reporters the U.S. is blocking the Strait of Hormuz to any shipping doing business with Iran. The president expects Gulf nations to reimburse the U.S. for the costs.
6: I want to be reimbursed because we're protecting a very rich portion of the world. We're spending money. And so what we've done is we are going to be reimbursed for protection. We're protecting by the countries that we're helping.
5: A spokesperson for the Islamic Revolutionary Guard Corps says they won't let the U.S. interfere in managing the strait. Police say five people were killed Sunday in a targeted mass shooting in Illinois. Two others were wounded. A pair of teens, ages 15 and 16, are in custody. The shootings occurred primarily in three East St. Louis locations. A motive is now under investigation. This is ABC News.
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0: A partly cloudy, hazy day. Nice and warm. We'll see 91. Partly cloudy skies with some more smoke and haze on the increase with low visibility overnight. Tonight, we'll see 66. Mostly cloudy skies with that hazy, smoky, reduced visibility again tomorrow. We'll see only 89. Few clouds overnight tomorrow night at 61. And the clouds dissipate for some afternoon sunshine come Friday. We'll see 85.

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shying away? I'll be coming for your love, okay? Aha! It's Take On Me on Gem 99 and 100. It's Eric. Gotta go. Before I go, I gotta screw up this hour with the world's worst jokes. You know, even Mike Moran agrees, Tim, that these are pretty dreadful. I'm so happy for you, because this could be an award-winning broadcast, unless we keep screwing it up like this, and no awards coming. Here we go. What do you call a person missing 75% of their spine? A quarterback. The secret to enjoying a good bottle of wine is open it and let it breathe. And if it doesn't breathe, give it mouth to mouth. I do that. Whenever I eat a chicken, I get foul taste. And finally, there's a new cardiology clinic next to a large granite bluff. Get out before the traffic gets real bad, or you'll get caught between a rock and a heart place. Coming up, that's awful. REM, maybe I like it, though. Eric Carmen and the Doobie Brothers, yeah, I like it. China Grove, when the music's back next.

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All right, that does it for me, Eric. I got to get out of here. Today is National Give Something Away Day, so I got to quit Chews, then go home and get rid of it. Yeah, Fran is on her way in here. Mike will be here later, and I will catch you, God willing, bright and early tomorrow morning. Be safe. 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

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Hello, you. I am Fran Pantuso. Happy middle of the week, Wednesday. Sit tight. Music on the way from Eric Clapton, but right now it is Lips, Inc., Funky Town on Gem 99 and 100.

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0: Monday on Jump 99 M100. Oh, that reminds me. The plants. Take care of all the plants outside. They need to be hydrated as well as you on these really hot days, okay? A little bit later on this afternoon, Mike Moran will come strolling in, probably directly from the kiddie pool out in the back of the studio, but he'll have the commercial-free drive at 5 and a brand new forgotten oldie. I know as you're cruising home, he's going to play a ton of music as you've got the air cranked up in the car, and you'll be just singing along. No commercials, just more music for the ride home with Mike Moran, the commercial-free drive at 5. Hey, speaking of those hot temps, that forecast, they're going to stick around for a little bit while longer. Friday, we do have a chance of showers. Check out all the details. Full forecast is coming up, and Stevie Wonder is next.
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0: Partly cloudy skies for tonight with an overnight low around 67. Tomorrow, mostly sunny with a high close to 90. Tomorrow night, partly cloudy with a low of 64. And for Friday, sunny at a high of 88.

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So, middle of the week, it's a Wednesday. Let's start filling up our calendar for the weekend. That's a pretty good idea, right? Laceyville Giving Back is hosting their second annual block party. It is this Saturday. It will feature a vendor fair and live music by the Owls. They are still looking for vendors, so send a message to the Laceyville Giving Back Facebook page if you are interested. It's happening this Saturday in Laceyville. A reminder from Gem 99 and 100. We've got Simple Minds coming up next.

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0: Mike and the Mechanics on Jump 99 and 100. I am Fran Pantuso, and I can fix you up with Pennsylvania lottery tickets. Coming up, Fran's Cafe. That's the place where music is on the menu and an opportunity for you to try and win those wonderful scratch-off tickets from the Pennsylvania lottery at Fran's Cafe. It's on the way. It is Cheap Trick.
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0: 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All right, let's not wait any longer. 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You may not know this. It is Orange Chicken Day, appropriately celebrated at Friends Cafe. It is also National Hot Dog Day. But it's also National Tapioca Pudding Day, and that's what I like best. 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I know, could be a little bit difficult. Text the words tapioca pudding to 877-GEM-0104. That's 877-436-0104. 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

0: 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It is July 18th. Showtime is 7 o'clock. 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Our forecast, we do have more sunshine on tap for tomorrow and Friday, a little bit more sunshine, but also a chance of showers. All the details, full forecast coming right up, and Survivor is next at Friends Cafe.
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0: Partly cloudy skies for tonight with an overnight low around 67. Tomorrow, mostly sunny with a high close to 90. Tomorrow night, partly cloudy with a low of 64. And for Friday, sunny at a high of 88.

0: Jeff 99 and 100 with Roxette at Friends Cafe, and listen to your heart. I usually listen to my gut. My gut feeling says that if you're hungry, you go to St. Eulalia's Parish. Yes, they're having their big summer festival this weekend. It's Friday and Saturday. Goes on from 5 until 10 p.m. on the picnic grounds of the parish campus. That's at 214 Blue Shutters Road in Roaring Brook Township. The summer festival weekend does include the 16th annual Jerry Mahan 5K Walk Run. That's coming up Saturday at 9 a.m. It's the parish's largest fundraising initiative of the year. It is this Friday and this Saturday. A reminder from Gem 99 and 100. Well, we've got Queen on the menu next.
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That's you. A shout out to one of my friends, Kevin, who has an HVAC service who is running around like crazy. I know a lot of air conditioners are working overtime. He's trying to keep everybody cool. 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

0: Gem 99 M100 with Tommy Two Tone. Happy Wednesday. I am Fran. Welcome to Fran's Cafe. On the menu, Sheryl Crow is coming up, and a big dish of Billy Joel is next at Friends Cafe.
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0: Friends Cafe, where you know I like to keep tabs on some of our great artists. Well, his daughter, Alexa Ray Joel, has shared that he is regularly attending physical therapy and has successfully lost weight on a new diet. Good for him. Can't wait till he's back on stage. Billy Joel at Friends Cafe. Well,

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0: 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Love will keep us together. Well, love and probably a monster mortgage, that will do it. 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Our forecast, more sunshine, more hot temps, but things are going to cool down come the weekend, just a smidge, and a chance of showers, too. All the details, full forecast is coming up, and Huey Lewis and the news are next at Friends Cafe.
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4: ABC News, I'm Stephanie Officer. President Trump today said the U.S. is resuming strikes on Iran, declaring the ceasefire in last month's memorandum of understanding over. In the Oval Office earlier, the president told reporters the U.S. is blocking the Strait of Hormuz to any shipping doing business with Iran. The president expects Gulf nations to reimburse the U.S. for the costs.
5: I want to be reimbursed because we're protecting a very rich portion of the world. We're spending money. And so what we've done is we are going to be reimbursed for protection. We're protecting by the countries that we're helping.
4: A spokesperson for the Islamic Revolutionary Guard Corps says they won't let the U.S. interfere in managing the strait. Police say five people were killed Sunday in a targeted mass shooting in Illinois. Two others were wounded. A pair of teens, ages 15 and 16, are in custody. The shootings occurred primarily in three East St. Louis locations. A motive is now under investigation. This is ABC News.
0: Partly cloudy skies for tonight with an overnight low around 67. Tomorrow, mostly sunny with a high close to 90. Tomorrow night, partly cloudy with a low of 64. And for Friday, sunny at a high of 88.

0: 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The Wyalusing Public Library has a number of free events planned for the summer months, and patrons of all ages are invited to attend. Learn about Glowing Rocks with UV Bob at the library. That's coming up tomorrow. It's July 16th at 1 o'clock. Now, the library will also hold a beach party for all ages. That's Friday, July 24th. Starts at 1 o'clock. And Panning for Gold with Dan Rhodes of the Bradford County Conservation District. That's taking place on Friday, July 31st at 1 o'clock. Follow Wyalusing Public Library on Facebook for more of those details. 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

The police at Friends Cafe. I am Fran Pantuso. So my sister and I were riding through Dunmore down Blakely Street the other day, and I said, oh, look at that Grande Pizza. They've got a great business going there. A lot of people there. My sister says, I don't care. It'll always be Blockbuster to me. Yeah, Blockbuster from back in the 80s. Be kind, rewind. It is Casey and the Sunshine Band at Friends Cafe.

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0: Benatar on Gem 99 and 100, where we bring you the car activities calendar, letting you know where cool car shows and car events are happening, keeping our finger on the pulse of all car activities. Wanted to let you know that this Friday, Lugnuts Car Club of WVPA has their cruise in. It's at Spare Time Pizza, 3555 Memorial Highway, Back Mountain Bowl in Dallas. Happens from 5 p.m. until dark. Now, the following Friday, that's going to be July 24th from 6 until 9 p.m., the Pocono Mountain Street Rods have their Friday night cruise. It's at the Viewmont Mall in Scranton. Free admission and music, and of course, a lot of fun. That is next Friday. Wanted to remind you that next Saturday in Moscow, there's a big deal going on. It's the Moscow Country Street Fair. The Anthony J. DiCipio Jr. Car Show is happening. It's at 123 Van Brunt Street. That's in Moscow. Food and music. It goes on from 1 until 5 on Saturday, the 25th of July. A few activities on the car activities calendar brought to you by Gem 99 and 100. Still going to stay hot for a little while longer. We do have some showers for Friday and maybe Saturday, too. Check out all the details. Full forecast coming right up. And UB40 is next.
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0: Partly cloudy skies for tonight with an overnight low around 67. Tomorrow, mostly sunny with a high close to 90. Tomorrow night, partly cloudy with a low of 64. And for Friday, sunny at a high of 88.

0: 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So maybe you want to go someplace cool and experience something cool as well. I've got an idea. The Office TV show Exhibition is open every Wednesday through Sunday, 11 a.m. until 5 p.m. This goes on right through October of 2027. It's hosted by the Everhart Museum in Scranton. It's an immersive four-room exhibition celebrating the beloved sitcom that turned a modest paper company and Scranton itself into pop culture icons. Fans can explore how The Office evolved from a small screen mockumentary to a cultural touchstone. The exhibition highlights Scranton's story. Starring role from its fictional portrayal as the home of Dunder Mifflin to the real-world affection shown by fans across the globe. Real cool. I haven't gotten there yet, but I do. That's on my bucket list. I wanted to get there. So maybe that's something that you and the family can enjoy checking out The Office TV Exhibition. A great reminder from Gem 99 and 100. I have Queen next.
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Matthew Wilder on Jim 99 and 100. I am Fran Pantuso. I've got a shout out for a group that's hanging out at the beach. Yes, they're at the beach in Ocean City, New Jersey. You can catch us on the World Wide Web anywhere. 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

Jem 99 and 100 with the Doobie Brothers, Long Train Runnin'. I am Fran Pantuso, a show that's been running for a really long time that we've brought back, the American Top 40 shows with Casey Kasem. And yes, we are going back in time once again this weekend, bringing back a pile of memories from the 70s and the 80s this weekend with Casey Kasem on Jem 99 and 100. Music on the way from Blondie, and Bruce Springsteen is next.

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0: 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Now, not only amazing music, he's also got the stories to go along with that music. And occasionally, he throws us in an album cut. I love that stuff. 70s at 7, 80s at 8 tonight. Tony Pacelli on Gem 99 and 100. Forecast, we do have sunshine for tomorrow. Cloudy skies tomorrow night. Chance of showers for Friday, but still a little bit of sunshine. Full forecast, it's on the way. And Deep Blue Something is next.
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0: Partly cloudy skies for tonight with an overnight low around 67. Tomorrow, mostly sunny with a high close to 90. Tomorrow night, partly cloudy with a low of 64. And for Friday, sunny at a high of 88.

0: Jeff 99 and 100 with Michael Jackson. Another picnic to tell you about. This is a big one. The St. Joe's Center Summer Festival. It's often called the area's largest backyard picnic. It's a beloved three-day community tradition. It's held at Marywood University in Scranton. This year's festival runs Friday, July 24th through Sunday, July 26th, featuring classic food stands, family games, prizes, and the annual WNEP Telethon, too. It's coming up July 24th through the 26th. A reminder from Gem 99 and 100, I've got In Excess coming up next.
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Jones on Jump 99 and 100. Time for this honky-tonk woman to get her gear together and make way for Mike Moran. That will do it for me, Fran Pantuso. I love you for listening. Mike is in next, and he will have a brand new forgotten oldie just a little bit after 4 o'clock. It's always interesting to see what song Mike digs up for us, but it's not only the song. There's always a cool story involved with the forgotten oldie. Mike Moran, he's in next. You enjoy the rest of your Wednesday. I will see you tomorrow as you and I share a Thursday together on Gem 99 at 100. It is Brian Adams.

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0: There's a Romantics talking in your sleep here at Gem 99 and 100. Before that, Tom Petty and Breakdown, and you don't want to break down in this kind of weather. It is Mike Moran on your Wednesday afternoon. Got a great show planned for you. In about 15 minutes, we'll take a look back at what happened today in music history just after 4 o'clock. I had a lot of fun researching this song and a very strange instrument that was used in it. That's part of the Forgotten Oldie coming up just after 4. Then right after 4:30, a ton of tunes and no commercials on the Gem 99 and 100 commercial-free drive at 5. Journey coming up in just about 2 minutes. I've got Elton John on the way as well.
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2: 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It's the coolest polka show on the radio. 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And this week on the Polka Connection Triple Play, I'll feature TKO. 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The Polka Connection is brought to you in part by Jimbo's Freeland Party Beverage in Freeland, the Polish Connection Restaurant in Plymouth, Tarnowski's Kielbasa in Nanticoke, Benorski Furniture in Plymouth, the Flory Insurance Agency in Clark Summit, and Revelation Lifestyle and Mobility Center in West Pittston. That's the Polka Connection, Sunday mornings from 9 till 11, right here on Gem 99 and 100. 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

0: There's Peter Frampton, Show Me the Way, here at Gem 99 and 100. Let's take a trip back in time, find out what happened today in music history. July 15th of 2018, I love this song. November Rain by Guns N' Roses became the first 90s video to pass a billion views on YouTube. The next closest 90s video was Zombie by the Cranberries at 739 million. Also on this date in 2015, a judge cut more than $1 million from the damages Pharrell Williams was ordered to pay after the Blurred Lines copyright trial. The case revolved around the question of whether Williams and his co-writer Robin Thicke had copied Marvin Gaye's 1977 hit Got to Give It Up, but the judge also gave Gaye's family 50% cut in the future earnings from the song. And that's what happened on this date in music history. We'll check your weather forecast in just a couple of minutes. On the other side, it's Bon Jovi.
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4: Northeast VA weather.
0: Partly cloudy this evening, low 70 degrees. Tomorrow's going to be mostly sunny and hot with a high near 93. We will have some widespread smoke from the Canadian wildfires. Tomorrow night, mostly clear, low 65, and partly sunny on Friday, high 80.

She just passed away on July 8th. What a great talent. That was Bonnie Tyler and Total Eclipse of the Heart here on Gem 99 and 100. Lots of great fairs going on this weekend. I found a couple more church picnics that are happening. How about the Communion of Saints Parish, 237 William Street in Pittston? That's happening tomorrow through Saturday from 5 p.m. to 10 p.m. nightly with ethnic foods, of course. And that includes cannoli, homemade pizza, sausage and peppers, pizza frita, and more. The Big Tent Bazaar at Exaltation of the Holy Cross Parish. That's happening at 420 Main Road in Buttonwood, Hanover Township. That's Friday from 6 to 11 p.m., Saturday from 5 to midnight, and Sunday from 4 until 10 p.m. It features homemade food, a potato pancake express, which really sounds enticing to me. They've got a bake sale going on and a full-service tiki bar. We'll tell you more about the fairs and events happening this weekend right here on Gem 99 and 100, so keep it here. Coming up in just a moment or two, it's the Spin Doctors.

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FM 99 and 100, there's the Righteous Brothers and Unchained Melody. Something really weird happened with this song. It was part of the movie Ghost, and when that was released, they went back into the studio and re-recorded it. But the original version started charting as well, so both of them appeared in the top 40 at the same time because of the movie Ghost. Coming up just after 4 o'clock, another great lost hit on the Forgotten Oldie with a very interesting instrument in it. So stick around for that. Right now, it's Rick Springfield.

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Gem 99 and 100, there's Steppenwolf and Magic Carpet Ride. Believe it or not, if you heard lead singer John Kay speak, you'd hear a thick German accent, but you'd never know it to hear him sing. It's just after 4 o'clock, and today on The Forgotten Oldie, we're going to play one of my favorite music games, What the Hell is That Instrument? First, some background. A partnership that began as friends from the same neighborhood of Queens, New York, two boys who both love music and harmonizing. In the early 1960s, they recorded as Tom and Jerry, and later blossomed into the mega-talented duo Simon and Garfunkel. They made the top 40 15 times, and in record sales, shot past gold status

to platinum, multi-platinum, and even the rarely achieved diamond status for the Simon & Garfunkel's Greatest Hits album, achieving sales of over 14 million copies. By 1969, the pair was growing apart, and after the release of the critically acclaimed album Bridge Over Troubled Water, Art Garfunkel began concentrating on film acting, and Paul Simon began his solo work. In 1972, he released his eponymous Paul Simon LP, which contained today's forgotten oldie. Me and Julio Down by the Schoolyard, the second single from the album, was a playful tune with a story that even Paul Simon can't explain. He said he named the main character Julio because it sounded like someone whom he would have grown up with in Queens. So now to that mystery instrument. To be honest, when I was young, I thought it was just someone making ape sounds into a microphone. Well, I was wrong. King Kong was not in the recording session, but there was a cuíca, a Brazilian drum which is played from the inside by moving a bamboo stick with rosin on the instrument's walls while the musician applies pressure to the drum head. Here's an example of a cuíca. So, now that you know what's making the weird sounds in the song, let's listen to today's forgotten oldie, Me and Julio Down by the Schoolyard, on Gem 99 and 100.

Gem 99 and 100 from 1972, Paul Simon, who had just embarked on a solo career after breaking up with longtime music partner Art Garfunkel. That was Me and Julio Down by the Schoolyard, a number 22 hit which employed the Brazilian drum call the cueca. I mentioned that as a duo, Simon and Garfunkel made the top 40 a total of 15 times. Well, as a solo act, Paul Simon came close to that mark himself, charting 13 times. After the breakup, the pair would occasionally reunite, but their final tour began right here in Northeast PA when they played what was the Wachovia Arena at Casey Plaza on October 16, 2003, to a packed house. And this wasn't their first trip to the area, as they had appeared at the height of their success in April of 1967 as part of King's College's Spring Week at the Kingston Armory. Join us again tomorrow for another lost hit just after 4 on the Forgotten Oldie from Gem 99 and 100. Here's the Dazz Band.

0: 99 and 100, let it whip. It is Mike Moran on your Wednesday afternoon, and this Saturday, it's a magical mystery tour with the Beatles, Northeast PA's longest-running all-Beatles show. Your hosts are Gary and Joe, and they're going to start 2 weeks of summer fun ideas for the family. So what are they doing this Saturday morning? It's the Beatles at the Zoo. What does that mean? That means that the songs that they feature will be Beatles songs about animals or have an animal sound in them or even the animal name in the title. Plus a couple of great Beatles cartoon gags with animals, too. It's going to be a super fun day at the Zoo this Saturday morning starting at 8 o'clock or on the full rebroadcast at midnight exclusively here on Gem 99 and 100. ABC News right around the corner. Check on your weather forecast right after that, and then Blondie.
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5: ABC News, I'm Michelle Franzen. The U.S. military has begun a second wave of airstrikes today against Iranian targets. Iran also starting to fire at U.S. facilities, it says in the region. ABC's Karen Travers says President Trump is also ramping up the rhetoric.
6: We heard from the president in an interview that he did with Fox News. The president, again, putting that threat on the table to go after infrastructure in Iran, saying if Iran does not make a deal, he could potentially target bridges and power plants in that country. It's a threat we've heard from him in the past. He has said this repeatedly, but notable that this comes as the United States has, of course, escalated the strikes against Iran over the past week.
5: Smoke from more than 800 wildfires burning in Canada, drifting into the U.S., leading to widespread air quality alerts and an orange haze settling over parts of Michigan, Niagara Falls, and New York. In the Southwest, torrential rain is the concern. In parts of central Texas, residents are bracing for life-threatening flash flooding once again. This is ABC News.
2: Northeast PA weather.
0: Partly cloudy this evening, low 70 degrees. Tomorrow's going to be mostly sunny and hot with a high near 93. We will have some widespread smoke from the Canadian wildfires. Tomorrow night, mostly clear, low 65, and partly sunny on Friday, high 80.

Jim, 99 and 100, a group out of Canada called Len. It was actually a brother and sister. It was Mark and Sharon Costanzo, and she says she wasn't even supposed to record the song, but Mark woke her up one day, said, come on into the studio. You want to sing this? It became a big hit for them. It is Mike Moran Wednesday afternoon, getting ready for the Jim 99 and 100 commercial-free drive at 5. It kicks off in just a few minutes. Lots of tunes, no commercials, right after this.

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dropped a bomb on me? That's the Gap Band here on the Gem 99 and 100 commercial-free Drive at 5 Wednesday edition. And right after 5 o'clock, it'll be officially halfway through the work week. Yay! Let's just keep the music going, though. It's the Police, Every Breath You Take, Gem 99 and 100.

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There's Queen and Somebody to Love on the Gem 99 and 100 commercial free drive at 5. Eddie Grant before that, Electric Avenue. Now let's just say you're on that commute back home and you start in Scranton. 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It's Billy Idol now at Gem 99 and 100.

0: Like a record, baby. That's Dead or Alive. You spin me round here on Gem 99 and 100. Wrapping up our commercial-free drive at 5 on this Wednesday afternoon. We will do it again tomorrow just after 4:30. About the time my 9-to-5ers are preparing themselves to head out the door, we will keep you company on that commute back home. And coming up in just a couple of minutes, got an ABC News update, a check on your weather forecast as well, and a reminder for you right now, the Wyalusing Public Libraries has a number of free events planned for the summer months, and patrons of all ages are invited to participate. The next one is where you can learn about glowing rocks with UV Bob at the library tomorrow. It's happening tomorrow at 1 p.m. The library will hold a beach party for all ages on Friday, July 24th, starting at 1 p.m. And panning for gold with Dan Rhodes of the Bradford County Conservation District will take place on Friday, July 31st at 1 p.m. Lots going on at the Wyalusing Public Library. Check them out on Facebook for more details.
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5: ABC News, I'm Michelle Franzen. In Mississippi, the investigation continues into the death of Nolan Wells, a teen who traveled with friends on a boat during a holiday celebration to Horn Island. He did not return. ABC's Aaron Katursky is in Ocean Springs and says his parents met with the county prosecutor today about the case.
6: The district attorney for Jackson County here, Angel Myers McElrath, will ultimately present the case to a grand jury. But today, she is there to offer services, victim services to Wells's parents before the grand jury decides whether the 18-year-old's death after a July 4th boat trip with friends involved a crime.
5: Escalations between the U.S. and Iran continuing, with the U.S. carrying out more strikes today on Iranian targets. It marks the first daytime U.S. strikes in Iran since the first 40 days of the war. President Trump in Pennsylvania this hour, speaking at a defense innovation roundtable. And the producer price index, tracking wholesaler prices, fell in June. This is ABC News.
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7: Northeast VA weather.
0: Partly cloudy this evening, low 70 degrees. Tomorrow's going to be mostly sunny and hot with a high near 93. We will have some widespread smoke from the Canadian wildfires. Tomorrow night, mostly clear, low 65, and partly sunny on Friday, high 80.

0: Every girl's crazy about a sharp-dressed man. That's why all the girls are crazy for Eric Peterson. He is the sharpest-dressed guy you'll never see because he's on the radio. But he's here every weekday morning starting at 6 o'clock. He's got Northeast PA's greatest hits. He's got news and information. And he's got his bad dad jokes every weekday morning. Check him out tomorrow. It's Eric Peterson, 6 to 10 every weekday, right here at GEM. Coming up, Journey. Got some Madonna coming up as well.
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0: Oh, Mickey, you're so fine. That's Tony Basil here on Gem 99 and 100. Lover boy before that, working for the weekend, aren't we all? It's Mike Moran. I'm just working till 7 o'clock. Coming up at 7, it's the professor of the radio station, none other than Tony Baselli. He'll start off with his world-famous 70s at 7, a full hour of 70s tunes, for which you may make a suggestion. Tony would love to hear from you. 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Tony Baselli coming up at the top of the hour. REO Speedwagon right after this.
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0: There's Denise Williams. Let's hear it for the boy. Here at Gem 99 and 100, Boston before that with Amanda. It is Mike Moran reminding you that we've got your polkas every Sunday morning on the Polka Connection. We even have our own polka maniac. His name is Carl Simchina. And if you love the polkas, you're going to love this. Carl's got a band called the Swingmasters, and he's going to be out at a free concert tomorrow night at Sponsler Park, Monroe Street in Berwick. They're going to play a variety of polka music for you. The concert starts at 7 p.m., and Carl would love to see you stop by. Enjoy the polkas. Coming up in just a moment or two, an ABC News update and a check on your weather forecast. We've got John Lennon coming up right after that.
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4: ABC News, I'm Michelle Franzen. In Texas, law enforcement in Cypress on scene of a shooting at a Kroger store in Harris County. Captain Juan Flores is with the Constable Precinct 4 and says one walked out with injuries. Another victim found inside the store.
5: There's two individuals that have been shot. They both have been transported to local hospitals. They are going to be in critical condition. We're still waiting on the updates.
4: The investigation into a motive continues. The U.S. carrying out new round of strikes today targeting Iran's coastal defense systems. It comes as Iran and the U.S. are vowing to control the Strait of Hormuz. Iran also fired at U.S. assets in the region. Gulf states say most drones and missiles were intercepted. Heavy smoke from more than 800 wildfires burning in Canada has drifted into the U.S., leading to widespread air quality alerts. An orange haze settling over parts of Michigan and Niagara Falls. Fires also burning in Minnesota. World Cup fever hitting England, losing to Argentina. They'll square off against Spain in the World Cup final Sunday.
6: Northeast PA weather.
0: Partly cloudy this evening, low 70 degrees. Tomorrow's going to be mostly sunny and hot with a high near 93. We will have some widespread smoke from the Canadian wildfires. Tomorrow night, mostly clear, low 65, and partly sunny on Friday, high 80.

Well, I hope not. The Eagles say there's going to be a heartache tonight here at Gem 99 and 100. Night Ranger before that and Sister Christian. It's Mike Moran. Don't forget, tomorrow morning starting at 10 a.m., it's Fran Pantuso. And then just after 11, Fran's got the contest that is so easy. It's called Text for Treasure. She will give you a secret word or phrase of the day, and all we ask is that you text it back to us to put yourself in the running for a great prize. 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

That's Vicky Sue Robinson. Turn the beat around to Gem 99 and 100. That's going to do it for me, Mike Moran. I will return to the airwaves of Northeast PA tomorrow afternoon at 3, right after my buddy, my pal, Fran Pantuso. Until then, please stay safe, stay cool, and have yourself a great night. This is Yes.

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2: 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I'm Tony Pacelli with the 70s at 7 for a Wednesday night romantics, grand funk, and Billy Joel coming up. Starting off the 70s at 7, this is Kansas Gem 99 and 100. 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

799 and 100 Commodores and EZ Fleetwood Mac. And don't stop. It's Tony Pacelli on a Wednesday night, day number two of a probably another heat wave in 2026. Certain parts of Gemline did not hit 90, but certain parts did. So this is day number two. If you hit day number one, you hit day number two for our second 2026 heat wave. Easy. Like a Sunday morning, Commodores released in 1977. Lionel Richie wrote Easy with the intention of it becoming another crossover hit for the group, given the success of a previous single, Just to Be Close to You, which spent 2 weeks at number one on the Billboard Hot Soul Singles and on number seven on the Hot 100 in 1977. Released in March of 1977, Easy reached, as I mentioned, number one on the Billboard Hot Soul Singles on July 16th. American rock band Faith No More covered the song in 1992 off of their album Angel Dust and released it as a single in December. The version was a big hit in every other country, but it only peaked at number 58 on the Billboard Hot 100. Updated weather forecast, smoke in the forecast too, and the Romantics coming up. 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

0: 99 and 100 by request from Wilkes-Barre, Henry Gross, and Shannon. You could give me your first name if you like. This person only said they were from Wilkes-Barre. Before that, Billy Joel, Only the Good Die Young, 77. Tony Pasolli, Till Midnight Tonight. Shannon from 1976 did hit the Billboard Hot 100, peaked at number 5. Shannon was written about the death of a pet dog that belonged to Beach Boy member Carl Wilson. While touring with the Beach Boys in 1975, Gross visited Wilson's home in L.A. and in a conversation said that he had an Irish setter named Shannon. Wilson replied, too, that he had a dog named Shannon that had been recently killed when hit by a car. The single did go gold here in the States back in 1976. Another story behind that song, Shannon is remembered for being the subject of a profanity-laced tirade by Casey Kasem while recording the September 14th, 1985 show. A listener from Cincinnati, Ohio, requested Shannon as a long-distance dedication, which was a regular feature on the show, and his only recently deceased dog named Snuggles. Now, Casey was upset that the show producers had placed the dedication immediately following the Pointer Sisters' Dare Me, which was an up-tempo song, and he considered it a poor lead-in to such a sad song as Shannon. The rant did not make the broadcast, but did find its way to the internet. Don't believe me? Look it up. By the way, America Top 40 of the 70s and 80s this Sunday on Gem 99 and 100 Aerosmith. Coming up.
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